consider it. What you get out of it depends on what you put into it. It's another day, faster than before. There's a new angel hanging at my door. I don't know how to break the times. I feel like something better than it was before the crimes. Or just to break the boil or to fight the pain. It's gonna be some kind of ball and chain. If I can live even in pieces.

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There's no place.

0: He has forbid me to even speak to you if he finds me now. I don't know what he'd do.
1: But he doesn't know that I'm a prince. Before, I was the thief of Baghdad. Now,
0: it doesn't matter.

0: for all of you people to come here this evening, and I know you have been searched, but what you don't realize is that in the back of the Morty's Falcon,
1: I have a clue.
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time. And I run my finger through your curl. Sometimes some other girls, they think your kisses are contact.

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1: My name is Luca, I live on the second floor.
0: Ja, hej.
1: I live upstairs from you, I think you've never seen me before.
0: No, I guess not.
1: If you hear something late at night, some kind of worry, some kind of fight...
0: But I think you have called the wrong number, because this is the Royal Tennis Hall and we don't have any people living here.
1: Just don't ask me what it was, please.
0: This is the Royal Tennis Hall.
1: Ah, my name is Luca. I live on the second floor.
0: Yes, but we don't have any people living here.
1: I live upstairs from you. I guess you've never seen me before.
0: No, I guess not.
1: If you hear something late at night.
0: Yes, but I'm not here at night.
1: Oh, you're not there at night. Some kind of worry, some kind of fight.
0: Where do you live?
1: I live on the second floor.

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2: James.
3: James, how the hell do we get those diamonds down again?
4: Rob, you goodies.
3: James.
1: My name is Bond.
3: How the hell do we get those diamonds down again?
1: My name is Bond.

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1: The best in men's clothing. Call Paul's Boutique at Archer Janice. The number is 718-498-1043. That's Paul's Boutique, and they're in Brooklyn.

0: about now. I'd like to dedicate a song out to my main homie, Mike D.
1: Alright, okay.
2: Ready?
0: Yo.
2: Get on the mic.
0: Get on the mic.
2: Just get on the mic.
0: Get on the mic, Mike. Let me be.

0: Stop it, buddy.
1: Here's another one for y'all to peep. It's called M-I-K-E on the M-I-C.